Then all at once, you can find yourself in a situation where your physical urges fight against your reason. First, well, it all seems quite a lot. He likes her. He likes you. Mother, is it all feel warm affection for you? 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
1: Yeah, yeah.
0: Really cool. And we're kind of saying that because
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0: going to chat with you about getting friendly with music. 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How do you do?
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Ladies and gentlemen, to continue, please greet very warmly with us, Mountain.

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Sunshine, luminary, Abby Lincoln. Queens of Queens, Supreme Queens, said.

when first I came to Louisville. Some pleasure for to find a damsel there from Lexington was pleasing to my mind. Her rosy cheeks, her ruby lips, like arrows pierced my breast. The name she bore was Flora, the lily of the west. The name she bore was Flora, the lily of the west.

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5: Kastrop Rauxel.

first two person who spoke about how the Women's Forum was formed and when it was formed, and also the number of women in their group and the most projects they have as a forum. They have a project of producing Baba Mahil and how they helped the orphans and the old people, including the vulnerable children. They distributed the Baba Mahil to the old person every time when they produced their Mahil. They also bought my exercise book for three orphans, one boy, two girls. Their names are Virginia, Animal, and Evidence. Also, they will give you my ECD peoples every time. And they were collecting my bubble foods as a team. And they also explained about the feast of other women as a team. Was the Women's Forum, there are 25 members.

diversos shows. Entre a Void Idea, ele menos. Entre a Void Idea e Idea. To avoid my dropouts from school without the special reasons. They also spoke about the domestic violence.

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And they also encourage the other women to join them, to make a team, to avoid being a spoon feed from their husband.

0: weight from my baggages. 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The rain fall, then it vanishes. 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Everything I 7 hours later. The engineer play 100 rhythm. 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Yeah, what's the arrangement? I'm trying to voice the agent. Me the shocking vibe studio. 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
1: How many spliff tails did you do?
0: Like one spliff, two spliff, three spliff, four
1: spliff tails.
0: On the windowsill me count six spliff, spliff more. Tails. Now the time getting late. I'm tripping on the drinks in the crate. Just about to walk through the gate, me can't concentrate.
2: I can't concentrate. What you been through today?

0: today? What you been through today? What you been through today? What you been through today?
1: It's true the life, you know? Trying to vice these. Trying to vice Agent Zaska. That I go on.
2: Yeah, man. I know.
1: Uncle plus G equal Uncle G.
0: What you been through today?
3: Uncle, uncle, uncle.
4: Aye, aye, aye.
3: Uncle, uncle, uncle.
4: Aye, aye, aye.
3: Uncle, uncle, uncle.
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1: We have come full circle. We have reached the moon. It's time to reap what we sow and get to know this new land, how it is to grow in a time of downfall in lunar craters. There's a will, there's a way. The last that leaves us is hope. And we have to have faith in ourselves. Think about it. Everything is very strange. We are in this time, this place. We are one in 400 trillion and only have this life. Why not explore the caves? We are our own narrators. Let's write, let's read the text.

We listened to the song Sky Song by Shannon Lay, which is on her new album Past the Veil, released on her own label All the Best. Nemi and I have now meet up in Stockholm and are having a lovely time in a cafe, enjoying cardamom buns and a good cup of coffee. And now we are going to listen to Touch by Eric M., released this year on Cora Sounds. Eric, a photographer, released until a couple of years ago music under his full surname, Mo Winkle.

0: Welcome to the cave.
1: We're in south of Sweden. As autumn is arriving, it comes with the winds, catching the leaves, letting them land softly on the moss. It's wet and soft.
0: And we picked some delicious mushrooms. And we found a cave in the woods.
1: And the sun rays are peeking through the branches, creating long shadows. We become equal to the trees, and with the other living beings, such as the birds, the bees, and the ants.
0: And there are some ancient walls with moss all over it. Here, like hilly graves. Looks mysterious.
1: And there are some rotten smells. All of this is signs of life and death, the cycles, like the seasons in a year. Going around like a carousel.

We listened to the song Silence, which was released on the first duo album by Copenhagen-based musicians Jason Dangen and Johan Karoe. Dangen, who is originally from Dallas, releases music under the name Blue Lake. He took the name from a live album by Don Cherry and plays a homemade zither. Dangen and Karoe meet at Dangen's residency and festival in the small town of Andersabo in southern Sweden, where Karoe and Sophie Birk recorded their album Repair Techniques on the label Strom

So, we found ourselves in a forest in the south of Sweden. And a couple of days ago, we saw Sofie Bick and Laura Misch in Malmö, the east from where we are now. And on Laura Misch's latest album, she takes inspiration from the evolution of sound, where caves play an essential role. And one instrumental track is called, fittingly to this environment, Forest. It's a play on words. It's called, it can also be read as For Rest. And now we're going to hear a live version of that from the Barbican, which is a sort of a cave in a modern sense, in London.

We've just listened to the track From the Heart of Knowing from Space Africa's wonderful new album. And we are now coming to the end of this episode of The Cave. We are listening for a second time to Laura Misch, who we saw perform live in Malmö with the track Soften. See you next month.

Thank you. 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I had the blues a long time, had many blues. After all, blues do vary in all these different ways. 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
1: We have come full circle. We have reached the moon. It's time to reap what we sow and get to know this new land, how it is to grow in a time of downfall in lunar craters. There's a will, there's a way. The last that leaves us is hope. And we have to have faith in ourselves. Think about it. Everything is very strange. We are in this time, this place. We are one in 400 trillion and only have this life. Why not explore the caves? 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Let's write, let's read the text.